0: Estás escuchando Solo para Chavorrucos con Iván el Terrible.
1: Truth is, I thought it mattered. I thought that music mattered. But does it bollocks? Not compared to how people matter.

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Blue Satin. Oh, man. Oh, yeah. That's how we roll on Tejano Magic 91.9 FM. Bueno, bueno. I don't know why I'm feeling sentimental, pero. Let's hear a song from my ex. My ex, Ayala de Gente, Texas, and I hope my wife's not listening, pero aquí va esta canción. Leslie Lugo, Cuando Fui Tu Querer. I know. Give me a minute.

Somebody hand me a tissue. Cuando fui tu querer. Ah, okay, let's liven it up. Let's pick it up. Let's pick it up a little bit. Aquí va, Ruben Vela.

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No, hombre, we're having a good time. I'm having a good time. I hope you're having a good time.